Plays in reverse. Darling, I love you, but first things first. I need to do something that I won't regret. Face the horizon and place my final bet. As the chant of desire

mesmerized by cruelty. You'll have to trust me for eternity. Look how nice it is when it's fading, darling.